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4: Today, thunderstorms possible, highs near 90. Tonight, look for rain and thunderstorms with about an inch expected, lows falling to 68. Tomorrow, rain increasingly likely with about half an inch anticipated, highs near 85. Tomorrow night, occasional showers with about a quarter inch likely, lows again in the upper 60s. For Independence Day, look for continued showers with close to half an inch of accumulation, a high in the low 80s, a low in the mid 60s. By Sunday, a few clouds, similar highs in the low 80s.
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5: Today, thunderstorms possible, highs near 90. Tonight, look for rain and thunderstorms with about an inch expected, lows falling to 68. Tomorrow, rain increasingly likely with about half an inch anticipated, highs near 85. Tomorrow night, occasional showers with about a quarter inch likely, lows again in the upper 60s. For Independence Day, look for continued showers with close to half an inch of accumulation, a high in the low 80s, a low in the mid 60s. By Sunday, a few clouds, similar highs in the low 80s.
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3: Today, thunderstorms possible, highs near 90. Tonight, look for rain and thunderstorms with about an inch expected, lows falling to 68. Tomorrow, rain increasingly likely with about half an inch anticipated, highs near 85. Tomorrow night, occasional showers with about a quarter inch likely, lows again in the upper 60s. For Independence Day, look for continued showers with close to half an inch of accumulation, a high in the low 80s, a low in the mid 60s. By Sunday, a few clouds, similar highs in the low 80s.
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3: Late tonight, a soaking rain and thunderstorms with about an inch possible. Late night lows near 68. Tomorrow, showers with around half an inch likely. An isolated storm or two. Highs reaching the mid-80s. For tomorrow night, showers with around a quarter inch likely. A rumble of thunder possible. Lows again in the upper 60s. Then Independence Day, look for continued showers and thunderstorms with roughly half an inch of accumulation, highs in the low 80s. On Sunday, some sunshine at times, and we'll have highs holding near 82. Come Monday, partly cloudy and highs in the mid-80s.
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6: Late tonight, a soaking rain and thunderstorms with about an inch possible. Late night lows near 68. Tomorrow, showers with around half an inch likely. An isolated storm or two. Highs reaching the mid-80s. For tomorrow night, showers with around a quarter inch likely. A rumble of thunder possible. Lows again in the upper 60s. Then Independence Day, look for continued showers and thunderstorms with roughly half an inch of accumulation, highs in the low 80s. On Sunday, some sunshine at times, and we'll have highs holding near 82. Come Monday, partly cloudy and highs in the mid-80s.
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0: Overnight, a chance of rain and thunderstorms with around an inch of accumulation, lows near 68. Today, showers with roughly half an inch likely, brief storms possible, temperatures in the mid-80s. Tonight, looking like rain with about a quarter inch likely, a thunderstorm or two possible, lows holding in the upper 60s. For July 4th, more rain and thunderstorms in store, with close to half an inch of accumulation, highs reaching the low 80s. Sunday should bring partly cloudy skies, and we'll have highs again near 82. Come Monday, more partly cloudy skies with highs in the mid-80s.
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0: Overnight, a chance of rain and thunderstorms with around an inch of accumulation, lows near 68. Today, showers with roughly half an inch likely, brief storms possible, temperatures in the mid-80s. Tonight, looking like rain with about a quarter inch likely, a thunderstorm or two possible, lows holding in the upper 60s. For July 4th, more rain and thunderstorms in store, with close to half an inch of accumulation, highs reaching the low 80s. Sunday should bring partly cloudy skies, and we'll have highs again near 82. Come Monday, more partly cloudy skies with highs in the mid-80s.
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0: Overnight, a chance of rain and thunderstorms with around an inch of accumulation, lows near 68. Today, showers with roughly half an inch likely, brief storms possible, temperatures in the mid-80s. Tonight, looking like rain with about a quarter inch likely, a thunderstorm or two possible, lows holding in the upper 60s. For July 4th, more rain and thunderstorms in store with close to half an inch of accumulation, highs reaching the low 80s. Sunday should bring partly cloudy skies and we'll have highs again near 82. Come Monday, more partly cloudy skies with highs in the mid-80s.
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Overnight, a chance of rain and thunderstorms with around an inch of accumulation, lows near 68. Today, showers with roughly half an inch likely, brief storms possible, temperatures in the mid-80s. Tonight, looking like rain with about a quarter inch likely, a thunderstorm or two possible, lows holding in the upper 60s. For July 4th, more rain and thunderstorms in store.

0: Overnight, a chance of rain and thunderstorms with around an inch of accumulation, lows near 68. Today, showers with roughly half an inch likely, brief storms possible, temperatures in the mid-80s. Tonight, looking like rain with about a quarter inch likely, a thunderstorm or two possible, lows holding in the upper 60s. For July 4th, more rain and thunderstorms in store, with close to half an inch of accumulation, highs reaching the low 80s. Sunday should bring partly cloudy skies, and we'll have highs again near 82. Come Monday, more partly cloudy skies with highs in the mid-80s.
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0: 102.7 WKBH, a chance of showers and thunderstorms today, then becoming mostly sunny, a high of 87. Chance of showers and thunderstorms tonight, a low of 66. For Independence Day, we have a chance of showers and thunderstorms in the afternoon, otherwise mostly cloudy in 83. Chance of showers and thunderstorms tomorrow night, a low of 63. Sunday's got a slight chance of rain, otherwise partly sunny in 82. With sunrise at 5:27, it's 70.
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102.7 WKBH from the World Cup knockout round yesterday. Spain blanked Austria 3-0. It was Portugal over Croatia 2-1. And Switzerland beat Algeria 2-0. Today, it's Australia going up against Egypt. Argentina takes on Cape Verde. And Colombia goes up against Ghana. The U.S. will play Monday against Belgium.

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102.7 WKBH forecast for the tri-state region calls for periodic thunderstorms occurring today and tomorrow. Some of these may become severe. Elevated water levels are present across much of the area, and additional moderate to heavy rain could accompany any thunderstorms that occur through tomorrow. We are under a flood watch until 1 p.m.

102.7 WKBH. Tomorrow is the 4th of July, and if you're heading to the Mississippi for a boating or camping trip, there are a few things to know before you go. Fireworks are not allowed in the Upper Mississippi River National Wildlife and Fish Refuge due to their disturbance to wildlife and the litter they leave behind. Additionally, fireworks debris can be a choking hazard and or toxic if eaten by birds, fish, or mammals. The refuge includes most islands and beaches on the Mississippi from Wabasha, Minnesota to Rock Island, Illinois. Now, if you're not sure if you will be within the refuge, check the maps located at fws.gov. Federal law enforcement officers will be patrolling the refuge looking for fireworks as well as glass bottles, which are also banned on refuge beaches. Officers also want to remind people of the importance of wearing their personal flotation devices while on the water.

0: 102.7 WKBH. We have a chance of showers and thunderstorms before 4 p.m. Then a slight chance of rain. Otherwise, mostly sunny in 87. Chance of showers and thunderstorms tonight, low of 66. For tomorrow, Independence Day, there's a chance of showers and thunderstorms in the afternoon. Otherwise, mostly cloudy in 83. Chance of showers and thunderstorms tomorrow night, a low of 63. Sunday has a slight chance of rain before 1 p.m., otherwise partly sunny in 82. 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

0: It's 102.7 WKBH with America celebrating its 250th birthday. Cities across the country are going all out with massive fireworks displays. But that means smaller towns are getting squeezed. Some communities say prices have skyrocketed, while others simply can't find enough fireworks crews, or equipment because the bigger celebrations booked everything first. So while some major cities are lighting up the sky with bigger-than-ever shows, some small towns are scaling back, combining celebrations, or skipping fireworks altogether. According to a Junie Dustwell, a small-town 4th of July committee member in Missouri, "The conversation I had with our fireworks distributor was painful and put everything into perspective."
1: So you're going to tell me that you don't have no black cats, no Roman candles, or screaming mamies?

0: Come on, man. You don't got no lady fingers, buzz buttles, snicker bombs, church burners, finger blasters, gut busters, zippity doodahs, or crap flappers?
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102.7 WKBH. The Cincinnati Reds beat the Milwaukee Brewers 7-2 yesterday to avoid a series sweep. The Twins and the Cubs did not play, and the Brewers' lead over the Cubs in the NL Central is at 5 games.

0: chance of showers and thunderstorms today, then a slight chance of more rain after 5 p.m. Your drive home with Dylan. Look for a high of 87. 50-50 chance of getting wet tonight. Look for a low of 66. That rain chance continues into Independence Day, mainly in the afternoon, a high of 83. Chance of showers and thunderstorms tomorrow night, a low of 63. Sunday has a slight chance of rain before 1 p.m., otherwise partly sunny and 82. And Monday is going to be sunny and 84. Downtown La Crosse, it's 70. And up next, REM, Led Zeppelin, and Dire Straits. 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

102.7 WKBH, the Blue Stars. Drum and Bugle Corps is pleased to announce the return of River City Rhapsody in lacrosse on Sunday at Roger Herring Stadium, Veterans Memorial Field Sports Complex at UWL. Gates will open at 5:30 with the performances starting at 7. It will once again bring the incredible visual sights and emotional charred sounds of 8 world-class drum and bugle corps to Western Wisconsin. This family-friendly event is an inspiring and enjoyable day of exciting entertainment. Now, besides the Blue Stars, you'll see the Colts from Dubuque, Iowa, the Cavaliers from Rosemont, Illinois, the Madison Scouts, the Phantom Regiment from Rockford, the Troopers from Casper, Wyoming, River City Rhythm from Monticello, Minnesota, and the Governors from St. Peter, Minnesota. 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

0: pretty much described yesterday, didn't it? Lots of thunder. It's 102.7 WKBH. Today we got a chance of showers and thunderstorms before 4 p.m. Look for a high of 87. Chance of showers and thunderstorms tonight, a low of 66. Chance of showers and thunderstorms for tomorrow, mainly in the afternoon, a high of 83. Chance of more rain tomorrow night, a low of 63. Sunday has a slight chance of rain in the morning, otherwise partly sunny and 82.
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0: I am Kelly Wilde. It's 102.7 WKBH, and the average 4th of July cookout for 10 people will cost approximately $73.82, which breaks down to about $7.38 a person. The American Farm Bureau Federation's Summer Cookout Cost Survey for this year notes that grocery costs have increased by about 4% compared to last year. Now, there are two factors that could significantly change the amount of money you are spending on your 4th of July picnic. Factor number one, your uncle who comes over early, drinks all your beer, then eats his way in potato salad before passing out on the picnic table. Factor number two.
1: I don't know why they call this stuff Hamburger Helper. 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

102.7 WKBH. Have you ever wondered what life was like in the 1800s? Well, bring your curiosity and questions to the Rendezvous Encampment located near the Interpretive Center of Perot State Park in Trempealeau today and tomorrow. Some of the things you'll see include wood carving, flint napping, axe throwing, and trade blanket goods. The cannon and musket firing will begin at 1 o'clock. You can get all the details at friendsofperotstatepark.org.

0: 102.7 WKBH forecast for the tri-state region calls for periodic thunderstorms occurring today and tomorrow. Some of these may become severe. Elevated water levels are present across much of the area, and additional moderate to heavy rain could accompany any thunderstorms that occur through tomorrow. We are under a flood watch until 1 p.m.
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0: It's 102.7 WKBH, and replacing fireworks with silly string is a highly recommended fire-safe alternative that prevents wildfires and thousands of yearly burn injuries, according to organizations like the American Red Cross and the National Fire Protection Association. However, environmentalists warn that aerosol party strings can leave persistent litter that is harmful to wildlife and is banned in some communities and parades. Also, glow sticks, LED wands, laser light projectors, and giant bubble stations are excellent fire-safe alternatives to backyard fireworks that keep the holiday festive without the risk of wildfires or burn injuries. Now, if our La Crosse Skyrockers decided to go with this fire-safe alternative, in order to achieve the spectacular show that they do each and every year and get those guaranteed oohs and ahs from their amazing displays, they would need 12 cans of silly string, anywhere from 16 to 24 feet in diameter.
1: And the rocket's red glare, the bombs bursting in air.
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0: 102.7 WKBA. John the Way. I got Roxette Rush and Bonnie Tyler. I am Kelly Wild. We have some scattered showers and thunderstorms today, otherwise sun and 87. Chances showers and thunderstorms tonight, 66 the low. Independence Day tomorrow, we celebrate 250 with a chance of showers and thunderstorms, mainly in the afternoon, a high of 83. Chance of showers and thunderstorms tomorrow night, about a 50-50 chance of getting wet, a low of 63. Sunday's got a slight chance of rain before 1 p.m., a high of 82. And Monday, mostly sunny and 84.
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0: I am Kelly Wilde. It's 102.7 WKBH, and America has spoken. In a new poll, they were asked who they think the face of the United States should be. Top vote-getters included Barack Obama, President Trump, Taylor Swift, Bruce Springsteen, Clint Eastwood, Dolly Parton, Keanu Reeves, Elon Musk, Denzel Washington, The Rock, and Stephen Colbert. But number one on the respondents' list of the person who best embodies the core values and principles of America, it's Tom Hanks. I bet I know what Tom Hanks would say if you asked him who his favorite president was.
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0: We're looking at scattered showers and thunderstorms before 4 p.m., then a slight chance of more rain after 5 p.m. Your drive home with Dylan. You can also look forward to some sunshine and a high of 87. Chance of showers and thunderstorms tonight, a low of 66. Chance of showers and thunderstorms tomorrow afternoon, a high of 83. Tomorrow night for the Rockets, Red Glare, chance of showers and thunderstorms, a low of 63. Sunday's got a slight chance of rain before 1 p.m., otherwise partly sunny and 82. In moments, Boston, the Eagles and the Rolling Stones, it's 102.7 WKBH.
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It's 102.7 WKBH. I'm Kelly Wild, and I know a lot of my friends take their vacation after the 4th of July. Well, in a new survey, the top things people forget at home when they leave for vacation, cell phones, water bottles, deodorant, and sunscreen. Of those, only 20% would not go back for their phone, 30% would continue on without deodorant, lotion, or makeup, and 26% would risk a sunburn by not turning around to get their sunscreen. Now, it might depend on where you're going and for how long. You can't just pick up a replacement phone, it's just whether you really need it. If you're headed to a pool or a beach, you might be able to buy what you've forgotten nearby, but if you're going camping or heading out on a lake, you might have to do without. I would always forget my swimsuit. And remember when you were little, you could get away with just swimming in your underwear? Yeah, not anymore.

0: 102.7 WKBH. We have a chance of showers and thunderstorms today, otherwise mostly sunny and 87. Chance of showers and thunderstorms tonight, low of 66. Independence Day is a chance of showers and thunderstorms in the afternoon, a high of 83. Chance of showers and thunderstorms tomorrow night, a low of 63. And Sunday has a slight chance of rain before 1 p.m., otherwise partly sunny and 82.
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0: I am Kelly Wilde. It's 102.7 WKBH, and the average 4th of July cookout for 10 people will cost approximately $73.82, which breaks down to about $7.38 a person. The American Farm Bureau Federation's Summer Cookout Cost Survey for this year notes that grocery costs have increased by about 4% compared to last year. Now, there are two factors that could significantly change the amount of money you are spending on your 4th of July picnic. Factor number one, your uncle who comes over early, drinks all your beer, then eats his way in potato salad before passing out on the picnic table. Factor number two.
1: I don't know why they call this stuff Hamburger Helper. It does just fine by itself, huh?

Steve Miller, Pete Floyd on the way. It's 102.7 WKBH. The City of La Crosse MTU will partner with the School District of La Crosse to host a citywide youth summer ride from noon to 4 on Tuesday. During this amazing race-style ride, student groups will travel around the city to multiple locations, including the Public Library, City Hall, Logan Middle School, Grand River Station, and other fun stops. On Tuesday, MTU will also extend free rides to all kids between the ages of 4 and 17. Find out more at cityoflacrosse.org.

mixtures, bridge, colors, flaps, set, degrees.

102.7 WKBH forecast for the tri-state region calls for periodic thunderstorms occurring today and tomorrow. Some of these may become severe. Elevated water levels are present across much of the area, and additional moderate to heavy rain could accompany any thunderstorms that occur through tomorrow. We are under a flood watch until 1 p.m.

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0: Hey, hey, how you doing? It is Ben Scott hanging out. So thank you for joining us. Hey, one donated Paul McCartney book looked like all the others until a charity shop took a closer look. What they found out turned into a $1,000 bill. I've got the details for you here in about 13 minutes.
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8: For today, rain is possible, highs in the mid-80s. Tonight, showers are possible with about a quarter inch expected, a few clouds, a low in the upper 60s. On July 4th, that chance of showers hangs around with near a quarter inch of accumulation, a high in the low 80s. Tomorrow night, can't quite rule out showers with another quarter inch expected, partly cloudy, lows in the mid-60s. Moving into Sunday, some clouds, with highs again in the low 80s, lows around the low 60s. Monday, partly cloudy and similar highs in the low 80s, lows around the mid-60s.
9: 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Sometimes the only thing to get your mind off of everything is the music.

Ben Scott's with you, and we're talking Paul McCartney, specifically his 1976 book, In His Own Words. Now, this was recently discovered that a donated copy of this was autographed by Paul McCartney himself. Now, the signed book had actually been sitting on a shelf for months at a donation store, much like Goodwill. This happened across the pond over in

Our Milwaukee Brewers playing very well. That is an understatement. They are in the desert this weekend, a weekend series with the Arizona Diamondbacks. And Joey Ortiz recently sat down and talked what makes this Brewers clubhouse so close. How do they, or why do they, all seem to click? Well, let you know what Joey said here in less than 15 minutes. I am Ben Scott.

Ben Scott hanging out, so thank you for doing the same. And as I mentioned a few minutes ago, baseball fans, isn't it awesome here in Wisconsin just how well the Brewers have been playing? And recently, Joey Ortiz sat down for an interview and shared some insight into what really is making this Brewers team so successful. He said it starts with one simple thing, winning. But he also says this is a close-knit group that genuinely enjoys being around each other and that chemistry shows up on the field. He also pointed to the way teammates celebrate each other's success, saying everyone is pulling for one another because over a 162-game season, everybody goes through slumps. When one player is struggling, someone else is ready to pick him up. It's kind of a team-first attitude that's been a big part of the Brewers' success this season, according to one Joey Ortiz. Man, and he, as of late, the last couple of games, seems to get that bat going a little bit. He's so good out there at third base or maybe at shortstop from time to time as well. But if Joey can keep that bat going, he looks to be a key part of the Brewers' hopeful continued success throughout the year.

0: Members of the KISS Army, I've got news for you. They have a official release date for what may be one of the biggest shows, the biggest nights of the band's career. They're going to put that show out on album. Details for you in about 13 minutes right here. I am Ben Scott.
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6: For today, rain is possible. Highs in the mid-80s. Tonight, showers are possible with about a quarter inch expected. A few clouds, a low in the upper 60s. On July 4th, that chance of showers hangs around with near a quarter inch of accumulation, a high in the low 80s. Tomorrow night, can't quite rule out showers with another quarter inch expected, partly cloudy, lows in the mid-60s. Moving into Sunday, some clouds, with highs again in the low 80s, lows around the low 60s. Monday, partly cloudy and similar highs in the low 80s, lows around the mid-60s.
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Ben Scott hanging out, and as I mentioned a few minutes ago, members of the Kiss Army. Awesome news from the band. They are releasing Kiss Destroys Anaheim 76. That is due out here on August the 21st. It marks the first official release of the legendary August 20th show at Anaheim Stadium. More than 42,000.

0: Baseball, Bob Uecker, man, would he not be enjoying how well the Brewers have played this year? Well, his mural has finally been unveiled in Milwaukee. That happened earlier this week. We'll share the details with you here in less than 15 minutes. I am Ben Scott.
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Ben Scott's with you. Thanks for spending a part of your day with us. We appreciate that. And Milwaukee and a lot of us across Wisconsin earlier this week raised one more glass to Bob Uecker with the dedication of his new mural in downtown Milwaukee. That is really impossible to miss. It's 80 feet wide and 100 feet tall. It shows Uecker in one of his trademark plaid sport coats, along with his signature and famous nickname, Mr. Baseball. Former broadcast partner Lane Grindle summed it up perfectly, saying, "We always said Bob was larger than life, and now he literally is." Pat Murphy and Kirsten Yelich were also on hand for the dedication, sharing stories about Uecker's genuine love for the players and the unforgettable tales he'd tell from a lifetime that, of course, included baseball, Hollywood, The Tonight Show with Johnny Carson, and just about everything in between. Now, the celebration even included a Miller Lite toast, a fitting tribute to Bob Uecker, of course. His loyalty to Milwaukee never wavered, despite opportunities to leave for bigger stages. So if you're headed to downtown Milwaukee at any point, and you love Brewer baseball, you love baseball in general, check out the new mural for Bob Uecker. Very, very cool.

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0: Well, there were a lot of rumors about a new athletic director hiring for the University of Wisconsin. Well, that became official earlier this week. If you missed the news, we'll let you know who it is. And if you didn't miss the news, we'll kind of dive deeper into the background of the new athletic director. I've got that for you here in 12 minutes.
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3: For today, rain is possible. Highs in the mid-80s. Tonight, showers are possible with about a quarter inch expected. A few clouds, a low in the upper 60s. On July 4th, that chance of showers hangs around with near a quarter inch of accumulation, a high in the low 80s. Tomorrow night, can't quite rule out showers with another quarter inch expected. Partly cloudy, lows in the mid-60s. Moving into Sunday, some clouds, with highs again in the low 80s, lows around the low 60s. Monday, partly cloudy and similar highs in the low 80s, lows around the mid-60s.
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I am Ben Scotts. Thank you for spending time with us. And earlier this week, the University of Wisconsin made it official. They have hired Sean Eichhorst as the new athletic director. And he returns to a school where he previously spent 5 years working under previous athletic director, Barry Alvarez. Of course, Chris McIntosh was in between those two. But Eichhorst is a Wisconsin native, a Marquette Law grad, and most recently served as deputy AD at the University of Texas. He also held the athletic director position at UW-Whitewater, Nebraska, and the University of Miami, Florida. He takes over, of course, at a pivotal time for Wisconsin athletics. We've talked a lot about it. The football program, man, they're looking to bounce back after missing bowl games the past two seasons under head coach Luke Fickell, while college sports continues to evolve in this new NIL world. So we'll see. A lot of chatter about this hire. Some seem to call it the safe choice, if you will, from the University of Wisconsin. But as we look back through the history, it's kind of what they do, especially at that athletic director position. So we'll see how this works out with Sean Eichhorst. But, of course, we wish him well, and hopefully Badger football gets back on track here and the entire athletic department continues to grow and shine.

The artists we play on WKBH, their reputations speak for themselves. The passion they put into their music lives here.

0: Why did Axl Rose cause a riot at a Guns N' Roses show? This Day in Rock. I've got that story for you here in about 14 minutes. It truly is Axl being Axl. Hang tight for that. I am Ben Scott.
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As a Friday rolls on across the good land, it is time for This Day in Rock. We go back to July the 3rd, 1991, when Guns N' Roses, they made headlines for all the wrong reasons. During a show near St. Louis, Axl Rose spotted a fan in the crowd with a camera. After security didn't respond the way he wanted, Axl took matters into his own hands. She jumped off the stage to confront the fan. He grabbed the camera, climbed back on stage, threw down his microphone, and then proceeded to walk off. Now, the abrupt end of the show sparked a riot that left more than 50 people injured and led to 15 arrests. The incident became one of the most infamous moments in rock history and, of course, only added to Guns N' Roses' reputation as one of the most unpredictable bands of the era. Now, Axl has seemingly grown up quite a bit. As of late, he has matured, if you will, over the years. And Guns N' Roses, of course, still out there doing their thing today. But man, Axl was being Axl. This Day in Rock, July the 3rd, 1991.

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1: Mother, do you think they'll drop the bomb?

0: Earlier today, we talked about the new mural of Bob Uecker, which was unveiled earlier this week in downtown Milwaukee. Well, if you missed the Milwaukee Film Festival and the Bob Uecker documentary, that will soon hit theaters across Wisconsin. Details in less than 15 minutes. It is Ben Scott.
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6: For today, rain is possible. Highs in the mid-80s. Tonight, showers are possible with about a quarter inch expected. A few clouds, a low in the upper 60s. On July 4th, that chance of showers hangs around with near a quarter inch of accumulation, a high in the low 80s. Tomorrow night, can't quite rule out showers with another quarter inch expected, partly cloudy, lows in the mid-60s. Moving into Sunday, some clouds, with highs again in the low 80s, lows around the low 60s. Monday, partly cloudy and similar highs in the low 80s, lows around the mid-60s.
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Ben Scott's with you, and good news for Brewers fans and anyone who just misses the voice of Bob Uecker. The documentary Uke is headed to Marcus Theaters across Wisconsin beginning July 23rd after its successful debut at the Milwaukee Film Festival earlier this year. The film will be shown in 14 Marcus locations, including theaters in Madison, Appleton, Green Bay, Waukesha, and throughout southeastern Wisconsin as well, making it a lot easier for all of us around the state to catch this doc on the big screen. And of course, if you grew up listening to Mr. Baseball, call Brewer Games, or just appreciate one of Wisconsin's greatest sports personalities, you are going to love this documentary. I can't wait for this to hit theaters. Again, the Bob Uecker documentary, simply titled Uke, will debut at 14 Marcus Theaters across Wisconsin July the 23rd. You can grab information details over at Marcus Theaters website.

0: Earlier, we talked about the Badgers' new athletic director. They have hired Sean Icor. Something else new will be on jerseys this upcoming season. Details on that for you in about 12 minutes. I am Ben Scott.
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Ben Scott's hanging out saying the Wisconsin Badgers, they are teaming up with one of our most iconic brands, Culver's. They have officially become the first ever jersey patch sponsor for Wisconsin football, men's basketball, and men's hockey. The Wisconsin-based restaurant group has been a partner of Badger Athletics for more than 25 years, and the new agreement will help provide additional resources and opportunities for student athletes while giving fans another familiar Wisconsin connection on game day. The Culver's logo will make its debut on the football uniforms when the Badgers open the season against Notre Dame, the Fighting Irish at mighty Lambeau Field September the 6th. And it may take fans a game or two to get used to that, of course, seeing the Culver's logo on those jerseys. But man, that's going to just feel right, isn't it? Culver's and Badger football, Badger basketball, and Badger hockey as well. So good. Now, one can only wish they'd sell Butterburgers at the concession stands. Oh, what a pairing that would be.

0: 102.7 WKBH. Happy Friday. It's me, Dylan. Cane Street Community Garden. Do you want to know about their distribution times? Maybe you want to volunteer, so find out all about them. Hunger Task Force of La Crosse, just look for them on Facebook. Van Halen is next. Phil Collins coming up, too.
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8: For today, rain is possible, highs in the mid-80s. Tonight, showers are possible with about a quarter inch expected, a few clouds, a low in the upper 60s. On July 4th, that chance of showers hangs around with near a quarter inch of accumulation, a high in the low 80s. Tomorrow night, can't quite rule out showers with another quarter inch expected, partly cloudy, lows in the mid-60s. Moving into Sunday, some clouds, with highs again in the low 80s, lows around the low 60s. Monday, partly cloudy and similar highs in the low 80s, lows around the mid-60s.
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Happy Friday. Tell me you're doing something fun. You know, if you're still working, I am too. So it's, you know, you're not the only one. Let me just say that. Today, let's talk about fireworks. Let's talk about beer. And what is more important? Is it voice or looks? We're going to get into that as well.

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Jason Newsted, former Metallica bassist, out on a tour with his Chop House band. There's a great video online today of him covering Bob Seger's Turn the Page as he's kicking off his tour. He looks and sounds great if you want to check into that video.

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Men are more confident than women about their survival skills. 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

0: YouGov just did a survey. 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I'm not a girly girl, but you dump me in the middle of the woods and that's it. It's over for me. But I do think that we all have special skills in different areas. 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Sometimes if you can make people laugh, it can really change, you know, the situation. It really can. Well-timed fart joke. You never know.
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7: For today, rain is possible. Highs in the mid-80s. Tonight, showers are possible with about a quarter inch expected. A few clouds, a low in the upper 60s. On July 4th, that chance of showers hangs around with near a quarter inch of accumulation, a high in the low 80s. Tomorrow night, can't quite rule out showers with another quarter inch expected. Partly cloudy, lows in the mid-60s. Moving into Sunday, some clouds, with highs again in the low 80s, lows around the low 60s. Monday, partly cloudy and similar highs in the low 80s, lows around the mid-60s.
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It's so hot. The heat and the holiday weekend. Let's just talk about pets one more time, because I see this always. Listen, before you walk your pet on that hot pavement, take the back of your hand, put your hand on that hot pavement. If it is too hot for the back of your hand, please don't walk your furry friend. I know that most of us know this, but haven't you seen it? I mean, I see it every summer.

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The June 24th earthquake there in Venezuela killed at least, well, more than 2,000 people, left more than 11,000 people injured. So they have released a shirt that you can buy, and the proceeds going to benefit

0: Do you smell that? 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
7: For today, a slim chance of a storm or two, highs topping out in the low 80s. Later tonight, we may see an isolated storm, lows in the upper 60s. Then July 4th, we can't rule out rain with around half an inch possible, a stray storm in the mix, temperatures lingering in the low 80s. Tomorrow night, still a chance of rain with around a quarter inch of accumulation, brief storms possible, variable cloudiness and lows in the mid-60s. Sunday, more clouds than sun, highs in the upper 70s. By Monday, mostly sunny skies with a high of 82.
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the holiday weekend, it's time for fireworks and beer and barbecues. The top side dishes as far as barbecuing goes. Baked beans, number one on this list. Yeah, nobody hates baked beans. Classic three-bean salad is number two. Skillet cornbread, number three. Tomato cucumber feta salad. That sounds pretty good. And number five, deviled egg macaroni salad. What? Now, I've seen both at barbecues, deviled eggs and macaroni salad. Never together, though. I got to try this weekend. Maybe you're thinking, Dylan, I've been making that for years. Well, why didn't you tell me? I'm just now learning about it.

0: 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One firework at a time. How much alcohol have you had? Should you be playing with the fireworks? Okay, I'm done. There it is.
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0: Today in 1971, we said goodbye to The Doors frontman Jim Morrison. Passed away, and he, yeah, part of the 27 Club. You probably remember that. Also today in 1973, Bowie closed his Ziggy Stardust tour in London, shocked everybody by announcing he was retiring his Ziggy stage persona.
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6: For today, a slim chance of a storm or two, highs topping out in the low 80s. Later tonight, we may see an isolated storm, lows in the upper 60s. Then July 4th, we can't rule out rain with around half an inch possible, a stray storm in the mix, temperatures lingering in the low 80s. Tomorrow night, still a chance of rain with around a quarter inch of accumulation, brief storms possible, variable cloudiness and lows in the mid-60s. Sunday, more clouds than sun, highs in the upper 70s. By Monday, mostly sunny skies with a high of 82.
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All right, guys. Now, don't shoot the messenger on this one. Gen Z men ranked healthiest generation. We're going to talk more about this in just a couple of minutes.

0: Gen Z men rank the healthiest generation. They looked at men across all different age groups, and Gen Z guys, so 18 to 29, healthiest generation. They drink less, they exercise more, they eat home-cooked meals, they get the most sleep. Then millennials coming in second, my people, Gen X third, and then the boomers finishing last. Here it is, guys, wait. Older men exercise the least and drink the most. They also don't eat enough fruits and vegetables. Here's the deal. Don't tell me what to do. I've reached the age that I'm going to do what I want. If I just want to have beer for dinner, that's what's happening. And I'm not even a dude. So I have more attitude than that from the guys on this one? Yeah, maybe.
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0: Are the movies part of the plan this weekend? Minions and Monsters, well, that actually opened up middle of this week. Maybe you've already seen it. Young Washington out in theaters. Thrash is out in theaters. So is a movie that looks pretty terrifying, Lockbox. You know me, I'm a big chicken. Horror movies, not for me.
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2: 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You know, I might go order one for myself.
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5: I'm Tom Tiffany, and for some reason, Madison Democrats say I'm too cliché. Well, I did grow up milking cows on a Wisconsin dairy farm. My mom quilts.
6: Hi.
5: I've been a dam tender, boat captain, husband, and girl dad with perfect attendance at 20 Nutcrackers. I love the Packers, Brewers, Badgers, and of course the Bucks. Butterburgers, Old Fashions, everything Wisconsin except Madison politics. I'm Tom Tiffany. I'm running for governor to bring down the cost of living by cutting property taxes, utility rates, and red tape. By stopping institutional investors on Wall Street from buying our homes and big data from bulldozing our farmland. Finally, I will audit every state government agency to root out all the waste and fraud you and I both know is happening in Madison. Cliche? You betcha.
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8: For today, a slim chance of a storm or two, highs topping out in the low 80s. Later tonight, we may see an isolated storm, lows in the upper 60s. Then July 4th, we can't rule out rain with around half an inch possible, a stray storm in the mix, temperatures lingering in the low 80s. Tomorrow night, still a chance of rain with around a quarter inch of accumulation, brief storms possible, variable cloudiness and lows in the mid 60s. Sunday, more clouds than sun, highs in the upper 70s. By Monday, mostly sunny skies with a high of 82.
9: 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That's why we don't stop it very often. A simple premise in a complex world.

Little dude, the cat, is living his best life ever. Oh, yeah. There's a cat at a San Francisco senior dog rescue, and it's helping dogs find homes by testing whether they get along with cats. So little dude, his official position is the shelter's director of feline relations. So he just struts right up to the dog, sees if the dog wants to fight him. That's his whole job. For a cat, it's probably a good job.

0: Are you watching Dutton Ranch? Of course, the season finale, we get that today. Will there be another season? Yes, there will be a second season. I don't know if you've checked it out. And this might upset some people. I think it's just as good as Yellowstone if you're looking for something new to watch.
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Now, do something for me this weekend. Get out, find some fun, have a good time. Careful with the fireworks. I am going to go kick off my weekend. I'm going to go find a shot and a beer. Take care of you until we talk again.